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1: On the air.
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1: All right. 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I've got a new song. I present to you. Oh, like a, like a. That's right. Oh, like a track.

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Yeah! So when I say, oh, like a, you must say, I do it like a drag.

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1: 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'Cause nobody feels me better, so I wanna

0: 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Радио 999.
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